about the boy. And I know it's stupid to be mad about the boy. I'm so ashamed of it, but must admit.

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2: 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Just checking in. I know there's a lot going on right now. So, how you feeling?

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1: If you don't like something, change it. If you don't like your job, quit. If you don't have enough time, stop watching TV. Life is simple.